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1: Don't look for love. Look for great music. Then fall in love. 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

0: Naija people, I get one correct update for you. Mega Millions Naija don't bring another ogbonge opportunity come your way. This time, you fit to win instant 20,000 naira. 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Then go call the winners on top the Mega Cash Out show where go air by 7:30 p.m. on Mondays to Fridays. The more you enter, the higher your chance. Come chop your own. No say I no tell you.
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Yeah, yeah. 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

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I am Vivian Uzodima with the headline news on Classic FM 94.3 Abuja. The federal government says stronger Nigerian-China cooperation in the power sector would improve Nigerian electricity supply, renew energy and local production of power equipment. Minister of Power Joseph Tegbe said this on Wednesday in Abuja, stressing the need to develop Nigerian technical capacity and strengthen local enterprises. The Minister of Works, David Umahi, has ordered that President Bola Tinubu's picture be displayed on the first Niger Bridge linking Anambra and Delta State after rehabilitation. Umahi also urged Southeast voters to consider Tinubu's infrastructure projects in the region ahead of the 2027 election. The NDLEA has dismantled a Nigerian-Mexican drug cartel operating a clandestine laboratory in Ezeama Agu local government area of Enugu State. The agency arrested two alleged kingpins, Chukwu Obinume and Christopher Alice Brown and Chukwu Georginos Mandi Alice George, while other two suspects remained at large. The suspects were arraigned on five counts and their trial is scheduled for October 21st, 2026. In business, Midan has called for stronger cooperation between traditional institutions and government agencies to boost food security, web creation and national development. Its DG Charles Odie said community involvement is key to making government intervention program effective. On the foreign scene, the federal government and the United States have signed an agreement to boost U.S. investments in Nigeria's mining sector and develop the country's mining resources. The framework covers exploration, mineral processing, infrastructure, and technical capacity. Minister Dele Alake said Nigeria's mineral resources are valued at about $700 billion. In sports, Nigeria will end a 25-year wait for a central referee at the FIFA Under-17 World Cup after Zamfara-born official Abiola Kasimu Abdusalam was selected for this year's tournament in Qatar. The 34-year-old is the only Nigerian central referee among 81 officials selected by FIFA for the competition and one of four referees for Africa. 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I am Vivian Uzodima. Thank you for listening.

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0: 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The Vibe Abuja, opening on Wednesday, the 30th of September. 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